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0: 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Oh, baby, that's the one I like.
1: What's that, honey?
0: Pick you up at 8. And don't be late.
1: But, baby, I ain't got no money, honey.

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God bless you. 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Anthony Wilson on the guitar. 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